0: Glad sommar.
1: Glad sommar.
0: Önskar Guldkanalen. 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
3: Hey, what up, girl?
2: 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I'm gonna hit this city.
3: Let's
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1: You know, every now and then, I think you might like to hear something from us.

0: rough. But we're gonna take the beginning of this song and do it easy. Big wheel, keep. But then we're gonna do the finish. Turning. Rough.
1: Proud Mary,
0: it's the way we do.